There's one he did Saturday night at Vina Robles Amphitheater in a very, very good show. Tucker Wetmore, who told you that, on 98.1 KJUG. And I said it yesterday, I said it again. I was surprised. Not that I had low expectations, but I was impressed with the Tucker Wetmore show and him generally. Nice, super nice guy and a fun performance on stage.

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going to be talking about that as well as hanging out for a Tuesday evening. You know I'm going to be pulling out all the Dolly classics. I don't care if you've heard them several times today. We are honoring a legend. First, got some Tucker Wetmore for you. It's 3, 2, 1.

Ain't You Pretty. That is Hudson Westbrook on 98.1 at KJUG. I'm Mandy. In about, let's say, 10 minutes or so, I'm going to tell you how you can win Hudson Westbrook tickets. He's coming to Vina Robles Amphitheater in October. I've got the date and how you score those tickets on the way. Right now, it's the Zach Brown Man, Homegrown.

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Dolly Parton in 9 to 5. It's 98.1 KJOG with Mandy here checking back in. Obviously going to add that to my watch list of all the Dolly Parton movies. Now, I was going through, like, mentally on what movies I should watch, like 9 to 5. I also remember her making, like, a cameo in Beverly Hillbillies and others. What I can't believe I missed, though, was Steel Magnolias. Like, duh. Of course I've got to watch Steel Magnolias and then cry my eyes out. Got some Nate Smith on the way right now. Corey Kent, here's Empty Words.

0: It's me from Hudson Westbrook. It's 98.1 KJUG with Mandy back with you. We do have your tickets to see Hudson Westbrook. Yeah, he's coming to the Vignarolas Amphitheater for a Saturday night. Man, how lucky are we to get Hudson Westbrook on a Saturday night? That is in part to our friends over at Good Medicine Presents. They've teamed up with the Vignarolas Amphitheater to bring Hudson Westbrook, Kenny Whitmire, and Ethan Burdick on October 10th. You can grab tickets right now over on the KJUG app. Or to win and just listen with Tom and Becky in the morning. Tomorrow and the rest of the week, they will have tickets to Hudson Westbrook. Again, tomorrow with Tom and Becky, have your chance to win Hudson Westbrook tickets.
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Hope you're having a great Tuesday. Make sure you join us tomorrow. We do have another chance for you to win tickets to go see Hudson Westbrook. 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

0: covering your A yesterday. 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Never mind.
1: What was the topic? What was the topic? Tell me the topic. No. I'm sure I did cover both our A's yesterday.
0: Yeah, a little bit.

If your air conditioner was human, it'd be stressed sweating through its shirt right now. And if it breaks, you're not just hot, you're angry hot, sticky hot. Why did I wear jeans hot? I'm Michael Wiley from Be Right There Heating and Air. And when your system starts to freak out, we don't. We show up faster than ants on a melted popsicle. No guesswork, no nonsense. We've seen it all, and we fix it all. Want to spot issues before they sting? Buzz over to our Instagram or YouTube for tips to stay ahead of trouble. So if it's sweating, leaking, or making weird noises, don't panic. Call the Bee.

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0: Kate Show with Tom and Becky, good morning. Dolly and Kenny right there, Islands in the Stream. You know who wrote that song? You know who wrote that song?
1: Who?
0: Not Dolly. The super talented Bee Gees. They wrote that song. There's your tidbit for the day.
1: Thank you, Tom.
0: Thank you for being our voice. You're welcome. Hey, so our Judd poll, as Becky wanted so badly this morning, is what is your favorite Dolly Parton song? And so it's up there. We got five up there to choose from. And you, of course, got the I Will Always Love You, Jolene, that one right there, Islands in the Stream with Kenny, 9 to 5, and Coat of Many Colors.
1: Okay.
0: So second quiz. So Bee Gees wrote Islands in the Stream. Who's the biblical character at Coat of Many Colors? Who was that, Joseph?
1: You've already asked me that, and I said I didn't know, and then you accused me of
0: being a Satanist.
1: Yes.
0: You don't know your Bible.
1: Yes.
0: Is it Joseph?
1: I don't know.
0: Jonah got eaten by the whale?
1: I think
0: Joseph
1: know
0: colors?
1: Not much about many things.
0: Sunday
1: I have to
0: school.
1: Say. You always are like,

0: We're a part of your morning routine. You are a part of me.
1: Every morning I tune in is the first thing I do.
0: Same show, different nonsense. Tom and Becky in the morning.

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Kate Chubb, Tom and Becky, good morning. 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

0: It's KJ with Tom and Becky. Good morning. Here's something good if you're a little bit overweight. Extra pounds may actually help seniors live a little bit longer. New study suggesting carrying a few extra pounds after the age of 65 may not be such a bad thing. Could actually be linked to living a little bit longer. Researchers following 7,000 seniors for 14 years said that overweight men had a 46% lower risk of dying during the study than men considered normal. There is one exception, though.
1: This is Bill Cosby coming at you with music.
0: Belly fat.
1: And if you're not careful, you may learn.
0: And that's usually where us men put on the pounds. And that's a problem, because if you have the belly fat, you have a larger waistline, you actually increase your chance of dying sooner than later. So you can be fat, you just can't be fat in your belly. You just can't be fat, Albert. Make sense?
2: No.
0: Okay.
2: I don't even know, like dolphin noises, belly fat. Like, what is this story?
0: The story is you can be a little bit fat and you might live longer. A little extra pounds aren't going to kill you.
2: Okay.
0: Except if you got the belly fat.

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is Zach Top there in South of Sanity, and we're on the radio station here. We started the conversation off talking about different Dolly Parton songs and how they made you feel. I know a lot of people have been talking about that, but then it kind of morphed into a conversation about music in general and how certain songs

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And our weather forecast today, still calling for mostly sunny weather. High temperatures are going to be sitting somewhere near 105 in the North County, 95 south of the grade, 90 at the beaches.

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